With our heads in the clouds, we counted our mistakes. What difference does it make? Now it all comes back to me.

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Day after day, we'll make the mundane a masterpiece. Oh my, my, oh my, my love. I take one look at you, you're taking me out.

0: 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I gotta follow. 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
1: Robert, that's quickest through so far by 1.2 seconds. Naturally, one of the favourites this weekend. What's going to be key out there?
2: Quite easy. Just